0: 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Just great songs. Hi, it's Macca here this morning. What a nice start to a Friday. 13 degrees at the moment, 21 the top. The sun is out. Sun out again tomorrow, 21. And 25 expected and mostly sunny for Sunday. We're not playing yet with Keep Your Cool. Phone's ringing, 13:55:22. Hello?
1: Oh, hello. You put out some legal advice just then, and I need some legal advice.
0: I don't think I'm the right person to talk to about legal advice, but I am the right person to tell you to be listening to Jonesy and Amanda for the drive home this afternoon from 3. 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